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10: Hi there, Alana McIntyre here with the latest. Beaches remain closed in parts of Perth where a man was fatally attacked by a shark. The male victim, believed to be in his 60s, was pulled under the water by the animal yesterday during a regular morning swim just south of Hillary's Boat Harbour. A lot of people saw it happen 15 metres offshore. Wildlife scientist Dr. Vanessa Perotta saying it's the fifth fatal attack this year in Australia.
11: This year has been one of those years where we need to really stop, reflect and go, what is the ocean doing?
10: Speaking to Channel 9 there, it's the second shark attack in WA in less than a week. Another man was bitten at Geraldton last Monday. Donald Trump claims the US is going to control Greenland, saying he's struck a deal with the Kingdom of Denmark. He's taken to Truth Social, saying we will immediately begin the process of developing a large military presence in the appropriate part of Greenland. The US president also banned CNN and two other major US media outlets from going to the White House. He says he's proud to do so, effective immediately.
12: Because they're fake news. And you get so tired of reading and seeing fake news. When you look at CNN, it's just fake. That's why their ratings are no good.
10: And Princess Diana's brother is standing by his shocking claims about the King. Earl Spencer has told the BBC he is telling the truth after saying the then Prince of Wales said we'll forget her soon enough during a phone call about Princess Di's funeral.
0: Win the keys. Your next meal at the Berry Hotel could lead to a Mitsubishi Outlander.
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10: The Dockers are through to the AFL Grand Final following their 83-71 triumph over the Swans in their prelim at the SCG. Frio now just one win away from its maiden AFL Premiership. Midfielder Shea Bolton has told Seven they're daring to dream.
7: To win our first premiership is going to be crazy. And, you know, Andy and Nat, he wrote us a letter on our locker and said, you know, the first boys to win a premiership will be immortal. So, I can't wait to get there and just super excited.
10: And later today, the Hawks and the Brisbane Lions will meet at the MCG.
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14: Sunny with light winds for today. Tomorrow remaining mostly sunny with a top of 33. It's warming up. Cooling down for Monday, partly cloudy and 19. Today's top, 29.
8: Right now at the Davilli's Air Conditioning Weather Station, it's 24 degrees.
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14: Good morning. Well, we've certainly turned on the switch to the great weather for the 2026 Riverland Field Days. And hopefully we'll catch up with Emma for a chat to see what's going on out there today. But don't forget to head along and support this amazing event. Anthony Millick from 5RM Breakfast was out there broadcasting live yesterday with Lockie, Greg Backer. I popped down also, and it was a fantastic day. So make sure you gather the family, friends, mates, and head along to the 2026 Riverland Field Days. And we'll skip through some of the things going on there today throughout the Sideline View. Better music and more of it for your weekend. George Harrison on the way right now. Here's some Simple Minds, Don't You, on the Riverland and Mallee's 5RM.

0: Did George Harrison got my mindset on you on the Riverland of Mallee's 5RM. It's your sideline view. Thanks to the Big River Tavern. Wendy Marie with you today. Please excuse how I sound. I'm still trying to get rid of the lurgy I've had for a few weeks now. It's going around. Don't forget for you to go around and have a nice walk around in the sunshine at the 2026 Riverland Field Days. We are proud supporters of this amazing event, and there's some great things happening today from 12:30, Ag Art Fashion Parade, and the Purple Monkey appears from 1:30 p.m. You might want to head along and have a helicopter ride. Thanks to Barossa Helicopter Tours. There's the Race Car Simulator, Remote Controlled Life Flight Trucks, Remark Paringa Community Museum, Riverland Artists. There is just so much to go see and do. Have a walk around in the sunshine. Have a bit of lunch. There's some great food vendors, over 300 vendors at this year's 2026 Riverland Field Days. Make sure you head along. 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We're rallying, of course, Wings for Life. 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
6: Hi there, Alana McIntyre here with the latest. Donald Trump has announced he's reached an agreement to give the US permanent control over security and all other needs in Greenland. The leaders of Denmark and Greenland have indicated a deal is going to be signed in New York next week on the sidelines of the United Nations General Assembly. Meantime, Donald Trump has also announced he's banning CNN and two other media outlets from the White House, accusing them of delivering fake news. Authorities are yet to track down the shark believed to be behind a fatal shark attack in Perth after being ordered to destroy the animal. Beaches are still closed in parts of Perth after the male victim, understood to be in his 60s, was pulled under the water by the animal yesterday morning during a regular morning swim just south of Hillary's Boat Harbour. Briefly, Raptor Squad officers in New South Wales have charged four people from Victoria who allegedly travelled to Sydney to carry out criminal contracts linked to two shootings earlier this month, and Princess Diana's brother standing by his explosive claims about King Charles. Ahead of his book launch next week, Earl Spencer has told the BBC about a phone call he had with the then Prince of Wales shortly after Princess Diana died.
7: And then he said, "We'll forget her soon enough." After a stunned silence, I said, "I cannot believe you just said that."
6: The royals have released a statement saying His Majesty is mindful that the pain of fraternal grief can cloud reason and affect judgment.
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6: Dean Cox is left with a mix of pride and devastation after Sydney's AFL finals campaign came to an end. The Swans falling to Frio 83-71 in their prelim at the SCG. Their coach proud of the players who stepped up in the absence of the suspended Pullman Five.
9: Right from before the North Melbourne game was about building some trust and respect back in the competition. You know, I thought the three games we've played have allowed us to, you know, we've got a really good foundation.
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10: Sunny with light winds for today. Tomorrow remaining mostly sunny with a top of 33. It's warming up. Cooling down for Monday, partly cloudy and 19. Today's top 29. Right now at the Davilli's Air Conditioning Weather Station, it's 26 degrees.
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10: 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Now, it's spring, we're heading into summer, nearly cricket season, or it's just about to kick off. There's a great come and try day. I'll tell you all about it shortly. Michael Jackson on the way, music-wise, Huey Lewis and the news after this one. One of my personal favourites, here's Susie Quattro. Turn me up with Chris Norman. Stumbling in on the Riverland and Mallee's 5RM. 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

0: 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All thanks to Wilson Co. Mitre 10, and we'll get the details onto the website. This is on this afternoon. It starts from 1 this afternoon through till 4. Come and try day, have a crack at the Monash Cricket Club. It's their first training session for the 2026-27 season. Anyone's allowed to head along and have a go. Barbecue afterwards, free sausage sizzle, kids, partners and families welcome, celebrating the end of RFL footy. So start some cricket. No experience needed. Come and have a hit. All abilities are welcome. It's the social club. See you there. Competing in B-grade competition, 1 o'clock this afternoon. 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More music on the way for your Saturday. Mondo Rock, we've got 1927 lined up. Next, a bit of Cat Stevens.
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0: 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Better music and more of it for your weekend along with events. Loads of stuff happening, especially heading up towards Christmas. Don't forget to head along to the last day today to head along to the Riverland 2026 Riverland Field Days. There's free skin checks. There's also the Cobb Dobler Steam Friends steamers floating around for rides, and of course the helicopter, Barossa helicopters are there. Lots of things to do, so make sure you head along to the Riverland Field Days this afternoon. Also on today, if you fancy a bit of club racing, Renmark Kart Club Racing is on. It all starts from 2 at the Renmark Kart Club Racing Course or racetrack. Lots of stuff there. A pit pass can be purchased for $10. Plenty of things to do, and of course keep in mind school holidays on the way in a week or so for the kiddies around the Riverland. More music on the way. Electric Light Orchestra. We'll get on some Billy Joel next. 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

0: 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Back to back with Whispering Jack. Now, this month, we're celebrating 40 years of John Farnham's Whispering Jack. I remember listening to that on tape or cassette, whichever you want to call it, and listening to it on my ghetto blaster in my bedroom very, very loud. He's amazing. The Sunday Breakfast Club is back tomorrow morning with Greg Backer, and 5RM are giving you the chance to win an original vinyl copy of this significant piece of Australian history, plus the CD as well. Bit of a bonus. We'll also include a turntable from Harvey Norman Remmark. 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It's back to back with Whispering Jack, thanks to Harvey Norman Remmark, your audio specialists, and only during the Sunday Breakfast Club with Greg Backer on 5RM. News, sport and weather on the way, then the music continues for your Saturday. A bit of Bon Jovi lined up, Dead or Alive, and that famous theme from Dirty Dancing. 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Plus, we'll skip across more Riverland events. 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
7: Hi there, Alana McIntyre here with the latest. A deal between the US and Denmark over Greenland is set to be signed next week. Donald Trump says the agreement is going to grant the US permanent control over security and all other needs. Denmark's prime minister has confirmed an agreement will be signed at the United Nations General Assembly next week in NYC. The announcement came shortly after Donald Trump announced plans to ban CNN and two other major US media outlets from the White House. Trump saying CNN, MS Now and Politico shouldn't be able to constantly write or report fiction and lies. Princess Diana's brother's doubling down on the claims he's made in his new book about King Charles. Earl Spencer has told the BBC about a phone call he had days after Diana's death back in 1997. He says the then Prince of Wales told him, "We'll forget her soon enough."
8: I can tell you here and now, those are exactly the words he said. I've only ever had two calls on the line with Prince Charles at any stage of my life. I was hyper alert to what he was saying.
7: Authorities are still searching for a shark measuring up to 6 metres long following a fatal attack at a popular beach in Perth. Witnesses say the male victim was dragged under the water repeatedly yesterday just south of Hillary's Boat Harbour. The Sorrento Beach tragedy is the fifth deadly shark attack in Australia this year. And the Prime Minister is heading to the US, going to California first. Anthony Albanese is due to meet the boss of Apple to discuss online safety.
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7: Will Day is riding the wave of the Hawks finals charge after injury robbed him of previous tilts in September. The star midfielder makes his first appearance in a prelim against Brisbane at the G, telling Seven he's savouring every moment.
11: The hard thing at the time is not knowing if you'll get there in the end, and a bit of relief as well.
7: Fremantle is through to the AFL Grand Final after beating the Swans at the SCG.
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0: Sunny for the remainder of today. Tomorrow, mostly sunny, a top of 33. Cooling down for Monday, partly cloudy, a top of 19. Tuesday, more sunshine around with some light winds and 21. Tonight, a low of 10.
15: Right now at the Davillers Air Conditioning Weather Station, it's 28 degrees.
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0: Good afternoon. Hope you're enjoying that sunshine. Get on down to the 2026 Riverland Field Days last day on until 4 this afternoon. Loads of stuff for the entire family. You can have a walk around the sunshine, have some lunch, perhaps go on a helicopter ride, have your skin checked, purchase some goodies, all sorts of things going on down there. It was a great day down at the Riverland Field Days yesterday, and Emma and her team have done a great job with putting together the 2026 Riverland Field Days. Wendy Marie with your Sideline View. We'll get some Dead or Alive on very shortly. Bon Jovi plays after Bill Medley right now, and Jennifer Warnes, The Time of My Life. Of course, the theme song to Dirty Dancing. We'll check more events also shortly. 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

0: 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While you're there, get bidding on our Wings for Life silent auction. 12 days to go. We've raised just over $7,300. The goal is $10,000. So thank you if you've already done some bidding. But get bidding. Let's raise as much funds as we can for the Royal Flying Doctor Service, Very Services Group here in the Riverland, an essential service, doing a great job coming together as a community to raise these funds. It's very, very exciting, and what a great community feel. Now, speaking of community, there is a great free community event happening this afternoon. It's the River Spirit Puppet Parade and Festival. You can join them. You can join in this puppet parade. Take your own puppet along if you want to, make some music, and walk with the creatures of the Murray River to encounter Birula Uriman. Uniman, I should say. Birula Uniman, the River Spirit. It's the Puppet Parade and Festival, 4:30 this afternoon that starts. Head on down to the Berry Marina and join in the Puppet Parade. Sounds like loads of fun. Who doesn't love a puppet here and there? And more music on the way, better music and more of it for your weekend, I should say, from Lady Gaga. Next, we'll get on some classic Fleetwood Mac. It's your Sideline View. Thanks for the Big River Tavern.
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0: 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Thanks to the Pig River Tavern. Wendy Marie with you, taking a bit of a skip around of other events on this weekend. If you're looking for something to do tonight, you might want to head along to Sunset to Sound on the gorgeous balcony of the Berry Hotel, the Balcony Bar. Sunset to Sound with a night of party tunes, classics, throwbacks and plenty of favourites to get you in the mood for the massive weekend ahead. You can also grab some dinner, eat, drink and dance, or you might want to head along to Hotel Renmark main bar tonight and hear some live music in the main bar, catch wild yaks, and even better, now this is on at the Chafee Theatre tomorrow night. Undoubtedly, tickets probably still available. You'll have to get in touch with the Chafee Theatre. Don't miss Reputation, the Taylor Swift show, Chafee Theatre, tomorrow night. We'll get across some more events throughout the remainder of the Sideline View, continuing better music and more of it for your weekend. Steve Winwood on the way next, Bob Seger and the Silver Bullet Band.
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0: heard this in a while. 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

0: The Riverland of Mellies, 5RM. It's this online view. Thanks to the Big River Tavern. Winnie Marie, hope you had that one turned up. That was a speed skating favourite of mine from back in the day, the 80s, way, way back in the 80s. If you'd like to get out and about for grand final day, or you might want to watch it at home, whichever you fancy, AFL grand final at the Redmark Club sounds like the way to go. $4 house schooners, $5 house wines. You do need to book, though, to watch the grand final live on their big screens on that beautiful smart deck. That's what I call it, with all the smart, fancy things going on. You've got, walls moving. You've got big screens. You've got the beautiful Murray River views. You can gather your mates and settle in with a nice cold drink. It all starts from 2 p.m. live next Saturday. So live on the big screen from 2, the Redmark Club, AFL Grand Final. Make sure you book so that you can get in. Sounds like a great way to spend the AFL Grand Final. If you're perhaps wanting to do a bit of a spring clean next weekend after you've watched the footy, the Redmark Lions Club Bazaar is on at the Redmark Lions Club at the W.E. Wood Hall and Old Show Society office at Redmark No. 2 Oval, 8 a.m. to midday. And that's on next Sunday. A bit of a spring clean on the way for summer. We'll get you across some more events soon. New sport and weather on the way. And then another hour of your sideline view. All thanks to the Big River Tavern. Hope you're having a great Saturday.
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9: I'm John Fabris. Australia's PMs landed in California ahead of the UN General Assembly with world leaders. Anthony Albanese has AI on the agenda.
10: We need to make sure we shape its use in the interests of humanity rather than allow it to shape us.
9: WA's fisheries minister's given the go-ahead to destroy a shark that killed a 63-year-old man off a Perth beach yesterday. It's thought to be a great white, up to 6 metres long. These local spoke to 7.
11: It's like I've seen off Jaws, where a body is then getting flicked around like a rag doll.
12: It's very sad and very scary because a lot of people swim here.
9: And America's poised to re-establish the type of large military presence it had mid-last century in Greenland as President Trump announces a deal with Denmark. Republican Congressman Byron Donalds telling Fox it's a win for national security.
13: These kind of deals actually allow for peace to be maintained globally once everybody kind of knows very clearly what the boundaries are.
1: Win the keys. Your next meal at the Big River Tavern could lead to a Mitsubishi Outlander.
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15: Frio will find out its AFL Grand Final opponent today when Hawthorn and Brisbane do battle at the MCG. The Dockers are within striking distance of a maiden flag and coach Justin Longmuir is grateful to have 8 days to prepare.
16: Charter flights have all been mapped out. A lot of the work has been done behind the scenes already. So, yeah, we'll get the players tomorrow, outline the schedule, get them in here probably Sunday and talk about the week and some of the distractions and draw on some of the experiences within the four walls to be able to help prepare the players.
15: Hawthorn has snapped North Melbourne's 32 game AFLW winning streak, the reigning premiers suffering a 7-point loss in Cairns. Roos coach Darren Crocker admitting it was a sluggish performance.
17: Our fundamentals were poor. We fumbled, we dropped marks, we missed handballs, we missed kicks, so our fundamentals were down.
15: Travis Head bringing up a century to guide Australia to an 84-run win over Zimbabwe in the second ODI. The Aussies posting 356 before the bowlers buried the home side, and the Roosters to tackle the Sharks in tonight's sudden death NRL final in Sydney. That's Sport, I'm Harrison Preve.
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0: Sunny for the remainder of today. Tomorrow, mostly sunny, a top of 33. Cooling down for Monday, partly cloudy, a top of 19. Tuesday, more sunshine around with some light winds and 21. Tonight, a low of 10.
18: Right now at the Davilli's Air Conditioning Weather Station, it's 29 degrees.
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0: Into our last hour and the last day of the 2026 Riverland Field Days. Make sure you head on down. The next event this afternoon on their schedule is at 1:30 is the Purple Monkey. So gather friends, family, the kids, head on down to the field days. Beautiful day for it, that's for sure. There's the Cobby Steam down there. You might want to go for a helicopter ride, the racing car simulator. That's a fave of mine. Renmark Paringa Community Museum, Riverland Artists, and lots of goodies. Plus you can have a bit of a lunch. A bit of lunch while you're there from all of the food vendors. Support the 2026 Riverland Field Days and head along this afternoon until 4. We'll get some Guns N' Roses on. Right now, here's Frankie Valli, Greece.

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0: The great sounds of Michael Hutchins, In Excess, Never Tear Us Apart, on the Riverland O'Malley's 5RM, it's your sideline view, 801am, 91.5, 89.9, plus listen free on the iHeart app, download it at 5rm.com.au. While you're there, get bidding on our Wings for Life silent auction, 12 days to go. We've raised just over $7,300 and our goal is $10,000. So let's group together. I'm sure we can make it. 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Now, just earlier on, we played a bit of Grease, which inspired me to let you know about this one, especially if you love a little bit of a dance like myself. The River Rock Rockets, beginners rock and roll lessons, River Rock Dance Club. 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So that's this coming Monday, 5:45pm to 7pm. The cost is only $5. It's a club donation per person per night. That's on at the Monash Community Hall, Randall Terrace in Monash. Find the full details on our 5RM community file, thanks to Wheels & Co. 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We can also let us know of events. Head along, a little bit of exercise, a little bit of fun. Who doesn't mind a bit of rock and roll dancing? Sounds fun to me. Might even head along myself. Queen on the way. Next, Turn It Up for Van Morrison.
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0: 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Ivor Davies, Ice House, Crazy on the Riverland and Mallee's 5RM. 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Make sure you head along to the last day of the Riverland Field Days. 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Joe Cocker next. 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

0: 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A reminder, the River Spirit Puppet Parade and Festival is on this afternoon, 4.30. Head on down to the Berry Marina. Or you might want some club racing action, kart club racing action, I should say, on at the Renmark Club this afternoon. That starts at the Renmark track at 2. 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We like to keep you in touch with all that's happening in the Riverland, plus, of course, last day of the 2026 Riverland Field Days. If there's an event you'd like to let us know about, please do head to 5rm.com.au. Thanks to Total Tools Berry, our community file is there for you to let us know of events and we can help you spread the word. 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
3: 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This is your news now.
4: I'm John Fabris. A hunt is on in WA for a killer shark that claimed the life of a 63-year-old man off a Perth beach yesterday. State Fisheries Minister Jackie Jarvis has ordered it be destroyed.
5: Setting drum lines with capture gear is what DPIRD do on a regular basis when they are tagging sharks. They are well versed in doing this operation.
4: Another extension of the relaxing of minimum stock holding of fuel has been granted. Federal Energy Minister Chris Bowen pushing it out to the end of January.
6: While Australia's fuel security system remains very strong, there does remain pressure internationally, and I think it's appropriate to give those fuel companies that just little bit of extra flexibility.
4: And world leaders, including Anthony Albanese, are assembling in the US for the UN General Assembly in New York. The PM's ready to discuss various topics.
7: Artificial intelligence and making sure that we seize the opportunities whilst being very conscious about mitigating the risks, part of the global discussion that's taking place.
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9: The Hawks are bracing for the Lions to clamp down on their stars in the twilight AFL preliminary final at the MCG. Coach Sam Mitchell expecting midfielder Jai Newcombe to be hunted by Brisbane star Josh Dunkley.
10: Dunks has been amazing for a long time, and I think I'm glad he gets some credit from the outside world, because he's a player who, when you watch as a coach, you love what he does.
9: The winner to face the Dockers, who are on the cusp of immortality following their 83-71 triumph over the Swans. Frio now just one win away from its maiden premiership, and midfielder Shea Bolton has told Seven they're daring to dream.
11: To win our first premiership is going to be crazy, and Andy and Nat, he wrote us a letter on our locker and said the first boys to win a premiership would be immortal, so I can't wait to get there and just super excited.
9: Round 6 of the AFLW has resumed. Collingwood is trailing Geelong by 3 points in the third quarter, while Melbourne's up by 10 over Carlton in the second term. And Queensland is facing Victoria in the one-day cup season opener at Allan Border Field. That's Sport, I'm Harrison Freed.
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14: Sunny for the remainder of today. Tomorrow, mostly sunny, a top of 33. Cooling down for Monday, partly cloudy, a top of 19. Tuesday, more sunshine around with some light winds and 21. Tonight, a low of 10.
15: Right now at the De Villiers Air Conditioning Weather Station, it's 30 degrees. 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
3: Now, well, Reacher, you know, he's prepared for the halitosis. So
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10: I'm John Fabris, the PM's touchdown in America, where he's joining world leaders with the UN General Assembly. First, he's to meet with Apple bosses to discuss tech.
11: Tomorrow, here in San Francisco, will be an important day looking at new technology and how we make sure we protect children in particular.
10: An update on Australia's fuel supplies finds 41 days of petrol in reserve, 31 for diesel and 32 of jet fuel. While calling those numbers strong, Energy Minister Chris Bowen is giving fuel companies ongoing leeway on minimum fuel stock obligations.
12: I have taken a decision to extend that relaxation until the end of January.
10: And the US and Denmark are to sign a deal allowing for America to rebuild its military presence in Greenland. Republican Congressman Byron Donalds telling Fox it's strategically important.
13: Anytime we can get an opportunity to make sure that we have abilities to continue to defend our homeland in a peaceful way, it's always good news. Kudos to President Trump and his team.
3: Win the keys. Your next meal at the Berry Hotel could lead to a Mitsubishi Outlander.
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14: The Lions aren't getting caught up in the prospect of a three-peat. Brisbane battles Hawthorn in a twilight AFL prelim at the G. Midfielder Hugh McCluggage says they're motivated by the challenge in front of them.
15: Prelims are always great games because a grand final on the line is enough motivation more than anything else. I think you want to get back there and experience that again, and we're no different to any other team, the Hawks.
14: Sydney suspended Pullman Five are expected to be back at the club for the start of pre-season training. Isaac Heaney, Chad Warner, Nick Blakey, James Jordan and Riley Bice missing the Swans' loss to Frio last night. With their score for reporting, they're due to return in November. The group was stood down last month for breaching the club's behavioural standards amid an ongoing police investigation into sexual assault allegations. To the AFLW, where Geelong is hammering Collingwood by 41 points in the final quarter. Elsewhere, the D's up by 23 over the Blues in the fourth term. And switching codes, the Roosters and Sharks to meet in tonight's NRL Sudden Death semi-final at the SFS. That's sport, I'm Harrison Preeve.
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9: 5RM, Riverland and Mallee weather.
16: Remaining fine for the rest of today, an overnight low of 10. Mostly sunny tomorrow, warming up 33 degrees for Monday. Partly cloudy, cooling down 19 degrees. Tuesday at this stage, 21 degrees and sunny.
17: Right now at the DeVillies Air Conditioning Weather Station, it's 30 degrees.
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31: This is the show with a reason for every song we play. Anastasia is on our birthday list this week. Everybody who's been celebrating a birthday gets a mention towards the end of the show. Anastasia's in a very special position as our feature artist as well for the very first time. I've got a great defining moment for an Aussie anthem released 40 years ago coming up very soon. The Aussie Top 5 recap comes to us from September 18, 1989, and the AC/DC album that was in part named after a character in a cartoon is our classic album double. We're talking Dirty Deeds, Done Dirt Cheap, released 50 years ago this week. But let's start with a trio of firsts. First up, One Hit Wonders, Wild Cherry, hit number one in America this week 50 years ago with Play That Funky Music. Welcome to This Week in Music.
3: The Riverland and Mallee's 5

0: There's a trio of firsts to start this week in music. Fame gave David Bowie his first American number one hit single this week in 75. The song was co-written by John Lennon and features John doing the fame bits throughout. Robbie Williams got his first solo UK number one in 1998 in Millennium, and One Hit Wonder's Wild Cherry topped the American chart for the first and only time in 1976 with Play That Funky Music.
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0: And for the first time, Anastasia is our feature artist this weekend. She's on the birthday list and in part thanks her mum's church for her singing style.
9: She was a mom of three, and then she had a friend that was a mom of four, and they were both in their 20s. And so they were like, let's find a church so that we can put our kids in the nursery and we can sing to Jesus for 3 hours. And so my mom often found solace in going to Baptist churches and be like, Jesus. And so there, me in the back seat singing, hey, you, like slow vibrato, like the church girls, like, yeah, for me. So I'd hear it and it was like over and over again, and they repeat a lot of stuff in church. So I was just like, she's like, oh, wow, this one's a singer. Everyone told me that I could sing. So it wasn't an unknown fact, but I thought it was a choice.
0: Great voice and a great feature artist this weekend. It's Anastasia on our birthday list on This Week in Music. 5 hours.

0: week in music, there's Anastasia on our birthday list and the feature artist this week. Everybody who's been blowing out candles or eating cake gets a mention before the end of the show. Going to spend some time with Ed Kowalczyk from Live a little later this hour. And up next, our defining moment, 40 years in the making for John Farnham fans.
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7: This is a great defining moment. This week, 40 years ago, 1986, John Farnham's You're the Voice was released. It began the Farnsy comeback, but getting the song on radio, let alone onto the charts, wasn't an easy thing. Here's John Farnham. Chris Thompson, one of the guys who wrote the song, then Gaynor and Glenn Wheatley.
8: I don't know what's in a song that delivers it to people's imagination. I really don't know. I have a concept of the song. I had when I first heard it. I thought it was a great song. I thought it was a hit song. Fortunately, it captured people's imagination and became a hit song.
9: My publishing company said, John Farnham has recorded You're the Voice. Is it okay to give him permission? And I said, no.
10: We went ahead and did it anyway.
11: You know, this song was so important to us, and we loved it. It was on high rotation in the car, you know, on the CD player at home. We loved the song. So Glenn said, I really want to be in the studio when you put it down. We had actually been to a dinner, and we left the dinner, and Ross said, listen, we've sort of put it down, come and have a listen. And it just wasn't as good as the demo. And so he sort of went, okay. He went back into the studio and put the cans on, turned all the lights out and belted out what is, you know, the vocal that we have today.
12: And he sang the living hell out of that song.
7: 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Released 40 years ago this week, here's You're the Voice. It's This Week in Music.
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0: Week in Music's on. There's some T-Rex for you this weekend. Mark Boland died in a car accident this week back in 1977. That's Children of the Revolution. It's Jason Staverley here. The latest music news coming up for you next hour and the Aussie Top 5. What was number one in Australia this week in 1989? I'll play that for you. And we've got a heavenly birthday to acknowledge as well before too long.
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0: It's This Week in Music. There's George Michael. He got his second British number one album this week back in 1990 in Listen Without Prejudice, Volume 1. You might have heard that there's a George Michael concert movie coming towards the end of the year to commemorate the 10th anniversary of his death on Christmas Day. That's true. It'll be out on November 6 and features footage from a couple of shows he did on the Faith Tour back in Paris in 1988. I'm very much looking forward to seeing that.
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0: Well, the Lookout Tour hits Australia's shores in March. Great lineup. Linda Perry and Four Non Blondes, Stone Temple Pilots, and Ed Kowalczyk and his band Live.
4: I am so excited about this lineup. I'm good buddies with the guys in Stone Temple Pilots. We've toured here in the States together a few years ago. I've never toured with Linda and Four Non Blondes, and I've never even met Linda yet. Yeah, I'm really looking forward to not only meeting her, but the whole tour. The lineup's just stunning.
0: It is, isn't it? She's got a great voice. She writes some bloody brilliant songs as well. And the thing I love about Linda is she's very outspoken. Don't know whether you've heard her in interviews, but she calls a spade a spade.
4: Yeah, she's got that grit.
0: So when you are on tour, and you know, it all kind of points to that, you know, 90 minutes or 2 hours at the end of the day. Do you get much of an opportunity to explore your surroundings?
4: In Australia, you know, first of all, when you land, you're dealing with, you know, the
0: jet lag
4: around the time. So, you know, that can turn into the never-ending night. Sometimes when the schedule's really intense on tour, you really feel like you're only in the venue and the bus. And I've gone, we've did a tour in Canada earlier this year where I felt like I didn't see the sun for about 6 days. And I was starting to kind of go crazy from it. And I was like, you know, I need to get out of here, get some fresh air, because I've just been seeing the stage and the bus for about way too long here. Australia's amazing. I love to get, you know, when we get our days off and we get to explore, it's my favorite place.
0: Take me back to 1984, if you can, to when the band got put together. What were you listening to that sort of inspired you to form the band?
4: Wow. Well, there's so many artists. That was such a obviously formative time. All right, around 16, 17 years old, we had the band going, and what are we going to sound like? My background was kind of like a weird mix of, like, I was into heavy metal. I loved, you know, Ozzy Osbourne when I was in 7th and 8th grade, and then I evolved into more of the college alternative, you know, thinking man's rock of REM and the Smiths and U2 and The Cure in the mid-80s. So it was sort of like this mix of, like, you know, stuff. I was never super into the hair metal or anything of that era. I always wanted the more hard rock and the more alternative stuff.
0: I was thinking about it with, like, Throwing Copper. It was, you know, 10 years after you'd formed. It must have been, I don't know, what was the sensation realizing that from where you started to where alternative or modern rock or grunge or whatever you want to call, whatever label you want to give it of that, you know, 93, 94 era, was it a case of tastes finally caught up to where you were? Like, it must have been
4: It felt like that. Yeah, it felt like exactly like that because, you know, I remember, like, buying REM's, you know, early records and being, and my first record was Life's Rich Pageant from them, 1984. And they were my band. You know, they were like, they weren't very famous then. They were still in that college rock kind of thing. And I'll never forget when, you know, bah, bah, bah, bah, bah, the one I love, you know, came on. It was on the top 40 radio. And I thought, wow, yeah, the world kind of finally caught up to what I knew was already good. You know, it's like, wow, here we go. The unstoppable wave of 90s rock started a few years after that, you know, in the early 90s.
0: It must have been nice to have been caught up on that wave at last.
4: Absolutely. Yeah, it felt great. It was a really inspirational time. There's so many incredible artists. They were just falling out of the trees, man. They were everywhere.
0: Ed Kowalczyk from Live, who are on the bill at Lookout with Stone Temple Pilots, Four Non Blondes, Magic Dirt are there as well. You want to find out all the dates and buy your tickets, lookouttour.com.au. 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

0: It's This Week in Music with a reason for every song we play. Kate Bush is on the list this weekend as she put out her fifth album, The Hounds of Love, this week in 1985. Went on to have New Musical Express place it at number 48 on their 500 Greatest Albums of All Time list. From it, that's running up that hill. You got Jason Staveley on the subject of great albums. Dirty Deeds Done Dirt Cheap from AC/DC was released 50 years ago this week. It's our classic album double a little later on. Latest music news is on the way. And up next, I'll play you Cher's biggest hit, a song that she had to sort out some of the lyrics for.
1: Believe was a mess. A girl can be heartbroken over a guy for one verse. That's it. And they had her heartbroken for both verses. And I went, that.
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7: I'm John Favreau. Anthony Albanese's arrived in America, where AI and tech will be part of discussions at the UN General Assembly. The PM starting in California for a meeting with Apple.
8: Australia is seen as a world leader when it comes to digital safety, particularly with regard to children. Other nations are reaching out, looking at the work that Australia has done.
7: A large shark is to be killed if found in the wake of its fatal attack on a 63-year-old man yesterday at a Perth beach. WA's Fisheries Minister issuing the destroy order.
9: I consider the exceptional circumstances of the attack, the hazard posed by the shark and the potential recovery of coronial evidence.
7: And questions arise over whether President Trump's ban on three media outlets, including CNN from the White House, is legal. Donald Trump accuses them of fake news while here in Australia. Labor Minister Chris Bowen advocates for journalistic freedom.
10: What happens in other countries is a matter for them, but in Australia, every politician should be subject to scrutiny.
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11: Hawthorn is hoping to feed off the energy of the MCG crowd in its AFL prelim against Brisbane. Coach Sam Mitchell says his players are embracing the twilight blockbuster.
12: To me, preliminary finals are the greatest game to go to as a fan because 90% of the crowd goes for one of the two teams playing, and hopefully 90% of that 90% goes for us.
11: The winner battles the Dockers in next Saturday's decider. Coach Justin Longmuir grateful to have plenty of time to prepare.
13: Charter flights have all been mapped out. A lot of the work has been done behind the scenes already. So, yeah, we'll get the players tomorrow, outline the schedule, get them in here probably Sunday and talk about the week and some of the distractions and how we're going to handle it and draw on some of the experiences within the four walls to be able to help prepare the players.
11: To the AFLW, where Geelong has smashed Collingwood 90-49. The Demons clinching a 34-point win over the Blues. And the NBL season tips off. Melbourne United taking on the Adelaide 36ers this evening at John Cain Arena, while the Perth Wildcats host South East Melbourne Phoenix in the late match. That's sport. I'm Harrison Preve.
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17: Remaining fine for the rest of today. An overnight low of 10. Mostly sunny tomorrow, warming up 33 degrees for Monday. Partly cloudy, cooling down 19 degrees. Tuesday at this stage, 21 degrees and sunny.
18: Right now at the De Villiers Air Conditioning Weather Station, it's 30 degrees.
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25: Going to check the latest music news for you this hour and play the number one song in Australia from the 18th of September 1989 as we recap the Aussie chart from that week. Let's get back to the music, though, with Cher. We play her because the computer program called Auto-Tune that she made very famous in the late 90s was released this week back in 1997. Found this on YouTube.
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0: pitch correction. Is that a euphemism for fixing bad singers?
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0: You're changing the frequency of the sound that came out of my vocal cords.
1: Yes.
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26: Changing pitch isn't new. You can change someone's voice by fast-forwarding on a tape recorder. But you sound like, well, a chipmunk. Pitch correction software lets you change the pitch while keeping the essential tone of a voice the same.
0: You're telling me a singer can sing into a microphone a bad note and out the speakers comes a good note?
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0: Now that's evil.
1: To modify something isn't necessarily evil. My wife wears makeup. Is that evil?
25: He is a very brave man saying something like that. Anyway, on the anniversary of Auto-Tune's release, here's Cher. It's This Week in Music.
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0: It's This Week in Music. There's Kiss, who this week in 1983 appeared publicly for the very first time without their makeup. They did that at an MTV press conference as they moved into their unmasked era.
1: Hi, this is John Farnham.
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0: Yeah, Anastasia's on our birthday list. We check everybody who's been celebrating towards the end of the show. Here she is explaining how she cut her teeth before becoming famous.
8: I did weddings and special parties, so I was a band singer, you know, so I sang everybody else's songs with, you know, people that would just get hired for the gig. And I did on a special birthday party, let's get that straight. And I sang an En Vogue song, but I keep saying, what a man, what a man, but I feel like that's a rap song. So maybe I just have to listen to En Vogue to know, but maybe it was Salt and Pepper. But he had me sing it over and over again. They keep saying 12. I definitely, it wasn't 12, but a lot of times, more than I've ever sang a song in a night, they called it his song. What that did for me is I found my sound. When producers were approaching me, I was just sort of singing what they wanted me to sing and not really understanding, because I could do a lot of things. And only until I went into a booth and wrote my own song did I come into my own voice. I knew what my sound was because I sang everybody else's songs like me. So once I sang a me song, that's what it sounded like.
0: Great voice. Anastasia's on our birthday list and our feature artist on This Week in Music.
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0: This week in music, there's John Waite, number one in America this week in 84 with Missing You. It's Jason Staveley here. There's a very well-known AC/DC album that in part can thank a cartoon from 1962 for its title. The name of the cartoon was Beanie and Cecil. One of the characters in that cartoon was called Dishonest John. Angus Young will explain the connection before the end of the show, and we'll play Kylie for you next.
1: For over 90 years, 5RM has been the voice of the Riverland and Mallee through floods, fires and droughts, celebrations and challenges. 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And today, it's stronger than ever. Because local isn't just what we do, it's who we are. Made in the Riverland and Mallee, for the Riverland and Mallee. 5RM.
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0: It's This Week in Music. There's A-ha. Morten Harkett from the band is on our birthday list. We also play Kylie's Better the Devil You Know. That song gave Stock, Aiken and Waterman their 100th UK chart entry this week back in 1990. It went on to peak at number 2 in the UK, number 4 here in Australia.
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0: Well, not a great week to be Ed Sheeran, caught up in a political drama over freedom of speech. Macklemore, one of his support acts, used the stage to criticise the ongoing Palestine conflict. US stadium owners then moved to censor him by threatening to cancel shows if Macklemore remained on the bill. Ed's position has always been to keep politics away from his performances. So in the interest of the rest of the tour and the other musos booked, Macklemore left. Well, then those other acts, not agreeing with Ed's stance, quit the tour in protest. Ed soldiers on his own. Ronan Keating announced his upcoming Aussie shows this week, playing Perth, Melbourne and Sydney in March. Tickets are on sale Thursday from destroyalllines.com. That's also the location for Backman Turner Overdrive, who announced their first ever Australian tour for February. Tickets are on sale Friday the 25th. Bryan Adams announced a new Sydney show and a one-off acoustic performance at the Star on the Gold Coast for March 2nd. Tickets for those are on sale Monday from Ticketek. And The Fray went on sale this week at teglive.com.au. Joe King is glad to be back on the road.
2: Like, truly, truly, I get up on stage and I turn into a boy. 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
0: 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You're doing a bunch of indoor and outdoor shows. What do you prefer?
2: I do prefer the outdoor shows. 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
0: More from Joe from The Fray in coming weeks. 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

0: This Week in Music's on with a reason for every song we play. 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
0: Top five here from September 18, 1989. Number five in Australia was Simply Red.

0: And for the second of 6 weeks at number one, Richard Marx's Right Here Waiting was number one in Australia on the 18th of September 1989. It's This Week in Music.
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0: This week in music, there's Dire Straits. Mark Knopfler announced the band was breaking up this week back in 1988. Fortunately for a Dire Straits fan, that didn't last long. They got back together in 1991. Then it was over again. Forever, it seems. We also played Richard Marx, Right Here Waiting, was number one in Australia this week in 1989. Richard is on our birthday list, which we run through next hour. We'll start the hour with a heavenly birthday, line up another track from Anastasia, and a couple from Dirty Deeds Done Dirt Cheap from AC/DC.
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19: I'm John Fabris. Catch and kill order for a great white shark has been declared by WA's fisheries minister. The shark fatally attacked a 63-year-old man yesterday at a Perth beach.
20: It will be a matter of setting drum lines. A team is actually on the south coast tagging sharks as we speak and have tagged a shark this morning.
19: Australia's PM landed in America today ahead of the UN's General Assembly with world leaders. Anthony Albanese has AI on the agenda.
21: We need to make sure we shape its use in the interests of humanity rather than allow it to shape us.
19: And America's poised to re-establish the type of large military presence it had mid-last century in Greenland as President Trump announces a deal with Denmark. Republican Congressman Byron Donalds telling Fox it's a win for national security.
22: These kind of deals actually allow for peace to be maintained globally once everybody kind of knows very clearly what the boundaries are. So congratulations to President Trump and his team.
23: Win the keys. Your next meal at the Big River Tavern could lead to a Mitsubishi Outlander.
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24: Well, Day is riding the wave of Hawthorn's finals charge after injury robbed him of previous tilts in September. The star midfielder making his first appearance in a prelim against Brisbane at the MCG, telling Seven he's savouring every moment.
25: The hard thing at the time is not knowing if you'll get there in the end, and a bit of relief as well, finally getting to soak up these weeks.
24: We could be seeing Warfy time activated in next Saturday's grand final, but the AFL will have the ultimate say. The Dockers can put in a request leading up to the big dance, the league to decide whether it gets the green light. The Demons have moved to the top of the AFLW table with a commanding 58-24 win over the Blues. Geelong's crushed Collingwood 90-49, and the Swans notching a 14-point win over Port. The Roosters and Sharks go toe-to-toe in tonight's sudden-death NRL semi-final in Sydney, and Travis Head blasting his 8th ODI century as Australia crushed Zimbabwe by 84 runs, taking an unassailable 2-0 series lead. That's Sport, I'm Harrison Preeb.
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28: Remaining fine for the rest of today, an overnight low of 10. Mostly sunny tomorrow, warming up 33 degrees for Monday. Partly cloudy, cooling down 19 degrees. Tuesday at this stage, 21 degrees and sunny.
29: Right now at the Davillies Air Conditioning Weather Station, it's 29 degrees.
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0: We'll run through everybody on our birthday list this hour, including Anastasia, who is our feature artist. Got a couple of tracks lined up from Dirty Deeds, Done Dirt Cheap from Akadaka. It's our classic album double. And let's start the hour with a heavenly birthday. Amy Winehouse.
34: Back to Black is about being in a relationship. When it's finished, you go back to what you know, except that I wasn't working, so I couldn't go and throw myself back into work. And where the guy I was seeing went back to his ex-girlfriend, I didn't really I didn't have anything to go back to, so I guess I went back to a very black few months, you know, doing silly things, as you do when you're 22 and then young. I had about a year and a half off, and I was drinking a lot, not anything terrible. I was just trying to forget about the fact that I had finished this relationship. And my management at the time thought I was, I wasn't working, so I didn't see them a lot. They just kind of stepped in and thought they were being the good guys by just stepping in and strong-arming me into a rehabilitation centre, but just didn't really need it.
0: Didn't really need it, she thought. Shame she didn't listen, right? Amy Winehouse, heavenly birthday. It's This Week in Music.
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0: Anastasia's first time as feature artist. She's on the birthday list. Here she is explaining one of her biggest hits, Left Outside Alone.
8: During the time that I was writing this album, I was going through radiation. This is the Anastasia album. And they told me that radiation would make me tired. So I literally took that literal and I was like, I'm gonna fall asleep. But what ended up happening was my brain was sleepier. So sometimes the lyrics would come and sometimes they wouldn't. The power that I sing with wasn't there. When I sang that song, I sang it in my falsetto. Therefore, I think I felt a little vulnerable. I was like, I feel like I could write this song about my dad. Because at first, you know, you kind of like, is this about love? What is it about? You know, what am I really finding this about? Because Dallas Austin came in with Left Outside Alone, Left Outside Alone. He has that, like a hook. And I was like, okay, okay. We bounce ideas off and, oh, I like that. Oh, no. And I like to start with the melody. So the melody goes into the words. No, no, no, no, no, no, no. You know, so I would have like, no, no, no, no. Ooh, that's cool. No idea what I'm going to say here, but I feel like this is where we're going. So just it sort of just happens in that strange little vortex.
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0: This week in music, I'm the reason for every song we play. The Jacksons are on the list this week as we lost Tito Jackson back in 2024. You got Jason Staveley here. AC/DC's Dirty Deeds Done Dirt Cheap can thank a cartoon from the 60s called Beanie and Cecil in part for the album title. Angus Young will explain more as we get ready to play a couple of tracks from it in the next 15 minutes. Then we'll check everybody on our birthday list.
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0: haven't heard this in a while. 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
1: Classic album Double is an absolute belter this week. Came out in Australia 50 years ago. Dirty Deeds Done Dirt Cheap from AC/DC. It was released in America in 1981. So after Back in Black, that didn't put people off. It went 6 times platinum in America. The title of the album comes in part from a 1960s cartoon called Beanie and Cecil. Here's Angus Young.
2: At the time, it was a bit of a how do you call it, kiddies cartoon thing. There used to be, when I was young, there was this cartoon with a sea serpent and some guy called Beanie. But the bad guy in it was this guy, Dishonest John, and he used to pop out every now and again. He'd pop up with this card, and it went, Dirty Deeds Done Dirt Cheap, and, you know, special rates, holidays, and, you know, and Sundays, you know. So, and I used to think, you know, as a kid, I always thought, it always stuck in my head, so. It seemed a good idea, you know, to come up with a title like that, especially from this band, you know. And we thought it would be cool too if you'd done it like a bit Humphrey Bogart kind of way, you know, where you've got the shady office and the shady detective guy, and he's running this operation called Dirty Deeds Done Dirt Cheap.
1: What a great story. Here is a bit of Dishonest John from the cartoon.
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He was chasing.

0: It's This Week in Music. That's AC/DC. Dirty Deeds Done Dirt Cheap. 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You got Jason Staveley here. Pearl Jam is still to come, and we'll run through everybody on our birthday list next.
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0: Wishing Morten Harkett from A-ha a happy birthday this week. Also Richard Marx, Shannon Noll, Flo Rida's on the list, Nick Jonas, Lol Cream from 10cc, Kids in the Kitchen lead singer Scott Kahn, happy birthday Anastasia, Bill Medley, Nile Rodgers, Tim Rodgers from UMI, Extreme's Nuno Bettencourt, and happy birthday also to Alana Curry from the Thompson Twins. It's This Week in Music. It's This Week in Music with Pearl Jam. They selected Eddie Vedder as their lead singer this week back in 1990 after he'd auditioned by adding some vocals to a couple of tracks they'd sent him on a cassette. That's Daughter. Now, coming up next weekend on the 15th anniversary of the band Splits, REM will be our feature artist. We'll give you an Aussie Top 5 recap from September 21st, 1998. X from INXS is our classic album double. We're going to catch up with the lead singer from the Dandy Warhols, Courtney Taylor Taylor, as they get closer to touring in November and December. That's next weekend. Have a brilliant week, and thanks for having us on.
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23: 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I want you to stop for a second and think about the most important person in your life. How would you feel if they were killed by a drink driver? How would you feel if you were that drink driver? Drink driving is one of the stupidest things you could do. You could so easily ruin your own life or the life of someone else. So don't get behind the wheel after drinking. Ever. It's not worth a gamble. Hi, Steve Smith here from the Australian cricket team for RAD, recording artists, actors and athletes against drink driving. I want you to stop for a second and think about the most important person in your life. How would you feel if they were killed by a drink driver? How would you feel if you were that drink driver? Drink driving is one of the stupidest things you could do. You could so easily ruin your own life or the life of someone else. So don't get behind the wheel after drinking. Ever. It's not worth a gamble. Hi, Steve Smith here from the Australian cricket team for RAD, recording artists, actors and athletes against drink driving. I want you to stop for a second and think about the most important person in your life. How would you feel if they were killed by a drink driver? How would you feel if you were that drink driver? Drink driving is one of the stupidest things you could do. You could so easily ruin your own life or the life of someone else. So don't get behind the wheel after drinking. Ever. It's not worth a gamble. Hi, Steve Smith here from the Australian cricket team for RAD, recording artists, actors and athletes against drink driving. I want you to stop for a second and think about the most important person in your life. How would you feel if they were killed by a drink driver? How would you feel if you were that drink driver? Drink driving is one of the stupidest things you could do. You could so easily ruin your own life or the life of someone else. So don't get behind the wheel after drinking. Ever. It's not worth a gamble.
1: 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It's only been a few days so far, but I've got to tell you, this week has been fantastic. Family peace. 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
25: I'm John Fabris. World leaders, including Anthony Albanese, are assembling in the US for the UN General Assembly. The PM's ready to discuss a range of topics.
26: Artificial intelligence and making sure that we seize the opportunities whilst being very conscious about mitigating the risks, part of the global discussion that's taking place.
25: A hunt's on in WA for a killer shark that claimed the life of a 63-year-old man off a Perth beach yesterday. State Fisheries Minister Jackie Jarvis has ordered it to be destroyed.
27: Setting drum lines with capture gear is what DPIRD do on a regular basis when they are tagging sharks. They are well versed in doing this operation.
25: And another extension of the relaxing of minimum stock holding of fuels being granted. Federal Energy Minister Chris Bowen pushing it out to the end of January.
28: While Australia's fuel security system remains very strong, there does remain pressure internationally, and I think it's appropriate to give those fuel companies that little bit of extra flexibility.
24: Dinner tonight, Mitsubishi Outlander tomorrow. Win the keys at the Big River Tavern.
29: 5RM Sport.
30: Hawthorn and Brisbane are trading blows in their AFL preliminary final at the MCG. A short time ago, the Hawks leading by 4 points late in the first quarter. Coach Sam Mitchell telling Fox Footy pre-game, the nerves have kicked in.
31: Probably last night watching the footy, you realise the noise and the scrutiny that goes onto these games and started to feel a bit more real.
30: Melbourne has continued its unbeaten run in the AFLW, defeating Carlton 58-24. The Cats crushing the Pies by 41 points. The Swans Swans notching a 41-27 win over Port Adelaide. Sydney Roosters to face the Sharks in tonight's sudden death NRL final at the SFS. Cricket, where Queensland has set Victoria a target of 336 runs for victory in their one-day cup clash at Allen Border Field. The NBL season tips off tonight. Melbourne United up against Adelaide 36ers at John Cain Arena, while the Perth Wildcats are host South East Melbourne Phoenix in the late match. And MotoGP's sprint race launches this evening in Austria. That's sport. I'm Harrison Preve.
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7: Riverland and Mallee weather.
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9: Tomorrow, mostly sunny, expecting a top of 33 degrees for the Riverland. Monday, cooling down 19, partly cloudy with south to southwesterly winds. Tuesday, warming up a smidge, 21 degrees expected at this stage, sunny with light winds. An overnight low tonight of 10.
10: Right now at the De Villiers Air Conditioning Weather Station, it's 25 degrees.
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1: Tomorrow, mostly sunny, expecting a top of 33 degrees for the Riverland. Monday, cooling down 19, partly cloudy with south to southwesterly winds. Tuesday, warming up a smidge, 21 degrees expected at this stage, sunny with light winds. An overnight low tonight of 10.
10: Right now at the DeVillers Air Conditioning Weather Station, it's 18 degrees.
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It's 5RM's Party On. 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
6: Tomorrow, mostly sunny, expecting a top of 33 degrees for the Riverland. Monday, cooling down 19, partly cloudy with south to southwesterly winds. Tuesday, warming up a smidge, 21 degrees expected at this stage, sunny with light winds. An overnight low tonight of 10.
7: Right now, at the Davila's Air Conditioning Weather Station, it's 14 degrees.
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4: Tomorrow, mostly sunny, expecting a top of 33 degrees for the Riverland. Monday, cooling down 19, partly cloudy with south to southwesterly winds. Tuesday, warming up a smidge, 21 degrees expected at this stage, sunny with light winds. An overnight low tonight of 10.
5: Right now at the DeVillies Air Conditioning Weather Station, it's 13 degrees.
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The Riverland and Mallee's 5RM.

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You'll probably hear it here. It's 5RM's Party On. 5RM.

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You're the wrong shindig. 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The Riverland and Mallee's 5RM.

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10: Tomorrow, mostly sunny, expecting a top of 33 degrees for the Riverland. Monday, cooling down 19, partly cloudy with south to southwesterly winds. Tuesday, warming up a smidge, 21 degrees expected at this stage, sunny with light winds. An overnight low tonight of 10.
11: Right now at the Davillers Air Conditioning Weather Station, it's 10 degrees.
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0: 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The Riverland and Mallee's 5RM.

0: 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You've come to the right place. 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

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You'll probably hear it here. It's 5RM's Party On. The Riverland and Mallee's

0: over 90 years, 5RM has been the voice of the Riverland and Mallee through floods, fires and droughts, celebrations and challenges. We've stood alongside our community, bringing people together, sharing local stories and supporting the local events that matter most. That commitment hasn't changed. It's unmatched. And today, it's stronger than ever. Because local isn't just what we do, it's who we are. Made in the Riverland and Mallee, for the Riverland and Mallee. 5RM.
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6: 5RM, Riverland and Mallee weather.
7: Tomorrow, mostly sunny, expecting a top of 33 degrees for the Riverland. Monday, cooling down 19, partly cloudy with south to southwesterly winds. Tuesday, warming up a smidge, 21 degrees expected at this stage, sunny with light winds. An overnight low tonight of 10.
8: Right now at the De Villiers Air Conditioning Weather Station, it's 11 degrees.
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6: We're heading for a mostly sunny day today, a top of 33 degrees. For Monday, partly cloudy, winds south to southwesterly, a top of 19. Warming up a touch for Tuesday, 21 sunny with some light winds. A low this morning of 10, today's top 33.
7: Right now at the De Villiers Air Conditioning Weather Station, it's 8 degrees.
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6: We're heading for a mostly sunny day today, a top of 33 degrees. For Monday, partly cloudy, winds south to southwesterly, a top of 19. Warming up a touch for Tuesday, 21, sunny with some light winds. A low this morning of 10, today's top 33.
7: Right now at the Davillies Air Conditioning Weather Station, it's 7 degrees.
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8: We're heading for a mostly sunny day today, a top of 33 degrees. For Monday, partly cloudy, winds south to southwesterly, a top of 19. Warming up a touch for Tuesday, 21 sunny with some light winds. A low this morning of 10. Today's top 33.
9: Right now at the De Villiers Air Conditioning Weather Station, it's 10 degrees.
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6: We're heading for a mostly sunny day today, a top of 33 degrees. For Monday, partly cloudy, winds south to southwesterly, a top of 19. Warming up a touch for Tuesday, 21 sunny with some light winds. A low this morning of 10, today's top 33.
7: Right now at the De Villiers Air Conditioning Weather Station, it's 9 degrees.
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9: We're heading for a mostly sunny day today, a top of 33 degrees. For Monday, partly cloudy, winds south to southwesterly, a top of 19. Warming up a touch for Tuesday, 21 sunny with some light winds. A low this morning of 10, today's top 33.
6: Right now at the De Villiers Air Conditioning Weather Station, it's 5 degrees.
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10: We're heading for a mostly sunny day today, a top of 33 degrees. For Monday, partly cloudy, winds south to southwesterly, a top of 19. Warming up a touch for Tuesday, 21, sunny with some light winds. A low this morning of 10, today's top 33.
7: Right now at the De Villiers Air Conditioning Weather Station, it's 4 degrees.
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7: Good morning, Alana McIntyre here with the latest. As Anthony Albanese continues his week-long trip across the United States, the federal opposition leader is promising one of the biggest cuts to immigration in Australian history. Angus Taylor has addressed the New South Wales Liberal Conference, saying he's going to cap migration based on the number of houses that get built each year. The Liberal leader also accusing Anthony Albanese of having no respect for the truth.
8: And for this Prime Minister, a broken promise is never a broken promise. It's a change in position. For this Prime Minister, a fall from a stage isn't a fall from a stage. It's a step back.
7: Iran-backed Houthi militants in Yemen say they've carried out drone and missile attacks in Saudi Arabia. Thick black smoke's been seen near the international airport in the country's capital after air raid alerts rang out. A father who was killed by a shark in Perth is being remembered as a generous and devoted family man. 63-year-old Greg O'Neill was swimming with his friend at Sorrento Beach when he was pulled under by a great white. Some attempts across parts of South Australia, New South Wales and Victoria today where the mercury is set to soar into the mid-30s. The warmer weather has been contributing to an early end to the ski season at most resorts. And tonight, John Farnham will be celebrated at a special tribute show at Rod Laver Arena in Melbourne. The main man won't be in the crowd, though. His family revealing his health has deteriorated in recent months.
0: Win the keys. Your next meal at the Berry Hotel could lead to a Mitsubishi Outlander.
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7: In the AFL, the Lions are through to the grand final after defeating the Hawks by 9 points at the MCG. Coach Chris Fagan speaking as the Brisbane side heads into its fourth straight grand final.
10: So that'll count for maybe just a little bit. It won't necessarily give us the game, but we know what next week's all about because our players have done it a few times now and they won't be intimidated by it at all.
7: The Lions will meet Fremantle next Saturday at the MCG.
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12: A mostly sunny day today with winds north to northwesterly at 25 to 40 kilometres an hour, increasing to 45 kilometres an hour before shifting southwesterly at 20 to 30 k's during this afternoon. Tomorrow, partly cloudy, winds westerly at the top of 19 degrees, and ahead to Tuesday, sunny, light winds and 21. We're headed for 33 today across the Riverland and Mallee. And right now at the Davilles Air Conditioning Weather Station, it's 12 degrees.
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12: And it's great to be back again on the Sunday Breakfast Club. We've got a great morning lined up for you today. We are going to play back-to-back with Whispering Jack a little later on this morning. Of course, it's 40 years since Whispering Jack was released, and you've got an opportunity to win a fantastic package, vinyl record, CD, turntable, value about $600 plus, and I'll tell you more about that, or you can go to our website, 5rm.com.au, and it's all there. Right now, let's get stuck into the great music. We've got plenty of good stuff coming your way. There's our Boom Crash Opera very soon, John Lennon, The Saints with a classic, and here's a bit of Pink Floyd to get you, oh, I don't know, whet your appetite for great music.

Irish opera and Dancing in the Storm, Mental as Anything, and of course the classic in terms of their lyric, the little twists that they have. If you leave me, can I come too? And that's something I'd say. Pink Floyd in there too, another brick in the wall, and it's another Sunday Breakfast Club here on 5RM, thanks to Harvey Norman in Renmark. They'll be open at 10 o'clock today. They're providing a turntable, a Sony turntable, valued at around about $475 or more, which is part of our package of prizing in Back-to-Back with Whispering Jack, which we'll be playing a little later on this morning. If you'd like to know more about it, go to Facebook and have a look at the Sunday Breakfast Club Facebook post that's on there this morning, or just go straight to the website, 5rm.com.au, and it's all there. You could win a fabulous package as we celebrate Whispering Jack, 40 years old this month. Right, more music coming up right now. We've got Aussie Crawl very soon, a classic from the Saints. We'll hear from Warren Zevon. Oh, it's all happening. And for those who are sick and tired of hearing Sweet Home Alabama from Lynyrd Skynyrd, here's something a little more simple.

is the signature tune for one Mr. John Lennon and Imagine. Aussie Crawl in there too with the boys. Actually, it was a really good set of music, if I may say so myself. And I do. Well, it's my show. I can say whatever I like, I guess. The Boys Light Up from Aussie Crawl. Classic from The Doors, LA Woman. And I was often and was confused for a long, long time about the little rant or chant that he does in the middle with Mr. Mojo Risen, which turns out to be an anagram of his name, Jim Morrison. Yep, it checks out. I've tried it. LA Woman from The Doors. And something different from Lynyrd Skynyrd. Well, not different. It's a classic old song, but it doesn't get a run very often. And I thought, yep, we'll keep things simple today. Lynyrd Skynyrd and Simple Man. Great band. Greg Backer with you. It's the Sunday Breakfast Club here on 5RM. Lots of good stuff coming your way. We'll hear from Underworld very, very soon. Also Warren Zevon and plenty more here on the Sunday Breakfast Club. Thanks to Harvey Norman. And thanks to the Riverland Rose and Garden Festival Committee, the Renmark Club and many others. Friday the 9th of October is the Rose Festival Gala Dinner, the Rose Gala Dinner. And tickets are available right now. They're doing tables of 10, so get 10 people together and book a table, please. They're going quick. It's all happening at the club. And what a great venue that is, especially with the deck at the moment. I think they're having it out on that deck area, which is great. It's an all-weather venue there now, and it's just absolutely brilliant. So 6:30 p.m. start, $110 per person, Friday the 9th of October. Book your tickets right now. I'll be there. I don't know whether that'll make you come or stay away, but I just thought I'd mention it. All the cool kids will be there. All right. Rose and Garden Festival Gala Dinner. It's going to be great. Right. Here's the Saints as we continue with the best songs and more of them here on 5RM.

0: best songs and more of them here on 5RM. Greg Bakker with you on the Sunday Breakfast Club. Thanks to Harvey Norman. We've got news, sport and weather coming away in a moment at 7. It's about now. Coming up, more great tunes. And don't forget, after 8 o'clock, we're going to play back-to-back with Whispering Jack as we celebrate Whispering Jack, that album which is 40 years old this month, and your chance to win some great prizes. More next hour on 5RM.
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12: Good morning, Alana McIntyre here with the latest. Anthony Albanese has met the executive chairman of Apple to discuss online safety in California. The Prime Minister talking to Tim Cook at Apple Park in Silicon Valley, saying tech giants and governments need to keep humans in control.
13: Companies need to have in place mechanisms. There is a need for a discussion about what the global framework is for the rollout of AI, because it is moving very quickly.
12: It comes as US President Donald Trump announces the creation of an AI force. The federal opposition leader is promising to cap migration based on the number of houses being built each year. Angus Taylor has addressed the New South Wales Liberal Conference, where he promised to deliver one of the biggest cuts to immigration in Australian history. The Liberal leader also accusing Anthony Albanese of breaking election commitments.
14: Now, friends, a key reason why the country is in such a mess is because this government can't admit when it's wrong and when there are problems. And when a government or anyone can't admit there are problems, it can't fix the problems.
12: John Farnham will not be attending Rod Laver Arena in Melbourne tonight, where stars are set to perform the singer's songs to celebrate him. His family saying his health has deteriorated in recent months. And more than one in five Australians say they'd have no one to talk to if they or a loved one began showing early signs of dementia.
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12: In the AFL, the Lions are through to the grand final after defeating the Hawks by 9 points at the MCG. They'll meet Fremantle next Saturday at the G. Hawks coach Sam Mitchell still proud of his side and Nick Watson's six-goal performance.
15: They don't come much smaller or much better than him, but he's a very, very good footballer. He loves being in the front half of the ground, loves kicking goals, and he's pretty... pretty exciting to watch.
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0: A mostly sunny day today, with winds north to northwesterly at 25 to 40 kilometres an hour, increasing to 45 kilometres an hour before shifting southwesterly at 20 to 30 k's during this afternoon. Tomorrow, partly cloudy, winds westerly, a top of 19 degrees, and ahead to Tuesday, sunny, light winds and 21. We're headed for 33 today across the Riverland and Mallee. And right now at the Davilly's Air Conditioning Weather Station, it's 15 degrees.
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0: Oh, that's me, and here we are again. It's the Sunday Breakfast Club, and we're going to give you a really great opportunity later on this morning. After 8 o'clock, we're going to play back-to-back with Whispering Jack as we celebrate the 40th anniversary of the album Whispering Jack by John Farnham. When you hear two John Farnham songs back-to-back, that's your cue to get onto the website 5rm.com.au, enter the competition and win a fabulous package. More on that very, very soon. Got Robbie Williams coming up for you very shortly. Great classic from T-Rex. And right now, a song that was banned when it was first released because people thought, the authorities, shall we say, thought that some people might get the lyric wrong. Anyway, you make up your own mind about that. Wild Cherry, play that funky music.

think the world was ready for T-Rex, Mark Bolan and his crew, but they were a smash at the time for ever such a short time. T-Rex and Children of the Revolution. Also in there, David Bowie with his famous Fame, Robbie Williams and Millennium. And I watched that movie, the Robbie Williams thing, recently on Netflix. Oh, well, when I say recently, a month or so ago, you know, where he's actually a chimpanzee in the movie. And it's an amazing thing. You start to forget that he's actually a chimpanzee. But it was very good. I didn't mind it. I'm a bit of a Robbie Williams fan anyway. And Wild Cherry right at the top there played that funky music. Greg Backer with you, and that's my job. I'm the monkey that's playing the funky music here on the Sunday Breakfast Club. Thanks to Harvey Norman in Renmark. They're open at 10 o'clock this morning. Let's keep the ball rolling. Red Hot Chili Peppers coming your way. We'll also hear from Mike Oldfield. Great song from Live, and here's the Honey Drippers featuring a very unique lead singer.

0: Wake up in the morning
1: on the Riverland and Mallee's 5RM, the Sunday Breakfast Club with Greg Bakker. Go, Harvey Norman Renmark.

I thought it was about Jack and Jill, but apparently it's not. Running Up That Hill, Kate Bush, it was a hit for her twice. What's better than one hit for Kate Bush? Two hits. Running Up That Hill, live in there too, in the great tune, Lightning Crashes. And The Honey Drippers, featuring a very well-known lead singer from Led Zeppelin, Robert Plant, of course, and The Sea of Love, much more mellow there in his old age. Greg Backer with you. It's the Sunday Breakfast Club on 5RM. Great to have you listening in. And coming up after 8 o'clock, keep listening in for your chance to win that fabulous package that we've got. It's back-to-back with Whispering Jack as we celebrate 40 years of John Farnham's exquisite Whispering Jack album. A great package to win from Harvey Norman in Renmark, a Sony Bluetooth turntable valued at $475, plus an original copy of, in mint condition, of Whispering Jack from its original release year of 1986, plus the CD as well, because it was the first CD burned in Australia by an Australian artist. So many firsts and so many records, and I'm talking about, you know, historic records, for a particular record. That's back-to-back with Whispering Jack, coming up after 8 o'clock this morning. Go to the website or listen in for further details. Speaking of going to the website, have you made a bid for any of the auction items that we've got running in Wings for Life? Some cool stuff up there. Get in there and put a bid in for what you feel you might like to acquire, hopefully at a price that's less than retail, which is the whole idea. We've raised almost it's well over 7K now. Yeah, look at that. That's fantastic. And, of course, some great businesses that are participating, like Harvey Norman Renmark, Wakery Hotel Motel, Nutrien Harcourts Real Estate in Renmark, Nippies, the Renmark Club, Warburton Butchers, and also the Berry Hotel, along with many, many other businesses. Businesses like Ricotera Wines. They jumped in and they said, hey, you know what? Our wine just won first prize at the Riverland Wine Show, and actually a lot of their wines were honoured at the wine show. Ricotera, they make a good drop. Ashley and Holly, fabulous people and a fabulous product. And they just turned around and said, listen, Greg, we will put into that auction 6 bottles of our award-winning, how do you pronounce it? Aglianico, yeah? Anyway, it's a very nice white wine. It's an award-winning white wine. 6 bottles of that and a Ricotera-branded Esky. That's a cool auction item. Get up there right now and put a bid on that one. That's Wings for Life. It's on the website, 5rm.com.au. Here's the Red Hot Chili Peppers on the Sunday Breakfast Club. Thanks to Harvey Norman.

0: best songs and more of them. I hope you're enjoying the Sunday Breakfast Club here on 5RM. Greg Backer with your news, sport and weather coming up next at 8. And after 8 o'clock, more great tunes lined up for you. Let me see. What have we got? We have the Kings of Leon for a start. Bit of Dire Straits for you because I love them. Richard Marx will be in there. And his very, very good friend John Farnham, Farnsey. Yeah, Farnsey and Dick, they go way back. They sure do. And speaking of Farnsey, we'll be playing back-to-back with Whispering Jack. When we play two songs by John Farnham from that album, jump on the website and jot them down into the competition section of our website, and you are in the running to win a fabulous prize. More next hour here on 5RM.
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1: Hi, Steve Smith here from the Australian cricket team for RAD, recording artists, actors and athletes against drink driving. I want you to stop for a second and think about the most important person in your life. How would you feel if they were killed by a drink driver? How would you feel if you were that drink driver? Drink driving is one of the stupidest things you could do. You could so easily ruin your own life or the life of someone else. So don't get behind the wheel after drinking. Ever. It's not worth a gamble.
2: 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It's only been a few days so far, but I've got to tell you, this week has been fantastic. Family peace. Do it for your kids.
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4: Good morning, Alana McIntyre here with the latest. Stars like Keith Urban, Jimmy Barnes and Jessica Mowboy will perform John Farnham's songs tonight at Rod Laver Arena for a special show celebrating the singer. But the main man won't be in the Melbourne crowd tonight as his family reveals his health has been deteriorating. The You're the Voice singer now requires continuous oxygen support and uses a wheelchair, his loved ones saying. It's also become necessary for John to receive 24-hour nursing care at home. The Prime Minister's heading to NYC for the UN General Assembly after talks with Tim Cook at Apple Park in California. Anthony Albanese says the executive chairman of Apple has been showing the latest ways tech giants are trying to keep children safe online.
5: How it's not just the actual use of AI, but the devices themselves can be changed.
4: They also spoke about artificial intelligence as Donald Trump announces a new AI force to help watch over the technology. The federal opposition leader's promising one of the biggest cuts to immigration in Australian history. Angus Taylor has addressed the New South Wales Liberal Conference. He says he's going to cap migration based on the number of houses getting built each year. A man's been charged over the alleged fatal stabbing of an elderly woman in Sydney's eastern suburbs. Police found the 90-year-old with significant injuries to her torso yesterday at a unit in Bondi Beach. And some attempts across parts of South Australia, New South Wales and Victoria today, the mercury is set to soar into the mid-30s.
0: 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Your next meal at the Big River Tavern could lead to a Mitsubishi Outlander.
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4: The Lions are into their fourth AFL Grand Final. Coach Chris Fagan saying he's wrapped after defeating the Hawks at the MCG last night by 9 points.
7: Obviously really happy that we came out on the right side of the ledger, but even if we hadn't have, I still would have celebrated that game with our players and the way that they went about it. Hawthorn are unlucky. No team deserved to lose.
4: It means the Brisbane side will take on Frio in the AFL Grand Final next Saturday at the G, and in the NRL, the Roosters have thumped the Sharks.
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9: A mostly sunny day today with winds north to northwesterly at 25 to 40 kilometres an hour, increasing to 45 kilometres an hour before shifting southwesterly. at 20 to 30 k's during this afternoon. Tomorrow, partly cloudy, winds westerly, a top of 19 degrees, and ahead to Tuesday, sunny, light winds and 21. We're headed for 33 today across the Riverland and Mallee. And right now at the De Villiers Air Conditioning Weather Station, it's 22 degrees.
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9: And coming up, Kings of Leon, we'll pay our respects also to Harvey James of Sherbet. What else have we got lined up for you? A bit of Richard Marx, and of course, this hour we'll be featuring two John Farnham songs from the album Whispering Jack. All you've got to do then is note down those songs and go to our website, 5rm.com.au. Go to the win page and you can win a fabulous prize in back-to-back with Whispering Jack here on the Sunday Breakfast Club, and only on the Sunday Breakfast Club. Coming up to Graham Parker and The Rumour. Right now, let's get stuck in your bit of Kiss. Bit of Kiss disco.

0: cool song from Sherbet. You don't hear that one very often. That's what we do here on this show, the Sunday Breakfast Club. That's Sherbet and Rock Me Gently. And we played that today because Harvey James was born on the 20th of September in Sheffield in England in 1952. Unfortunately, no longer with us, having died from lung cancer at the age of 58 in 2011. Great musician. He was a member of the band Sherbet. But prior to that, he played in a number of bands in Australia, Aerial, also Mississippi. And of course, he joined Sherbet as a guitarist in 1975 after Clive Shakespeare departed, I believe. And, of course, he famously played on their biggest ever hit, How's That? And I'm pretty sure he played on that one too, Rock Me Gently. So as we remember that wonderful guitarist and wonderful part of that great Aussie band, Harvey James from Sherbet. Graham Parker and the Rimba before that, Hey Lord, Don't Ask Me Questions. Yeah, I might use that one too, to be honest. I plead the fifth, please. Greg Backer with you. It's the Sunday Breakfast Club on 5RM and some good stuff coming your way. Kings of Leon very soon. Richard Marks coming up. Some Dire Straits for you. And a double play, yeah, back-to-back, John Farnham. And there'll be songs, both songs from the album Whispering Jack. When you hear them, get onto our website, 5rm.com.au, and play back-to-back with Whispering Jack. You could win a fabulous prize. Stick around.
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0: beautiful song and an absolute gem as part of the album Whispering Jack, written by Ross Wilson, yeah, from Daddy Cool, Mondo Rock, that guy. John Farnham had A Touch of Paradise, and before that, Reasons, both songs from that quintessential Aussie album, Whispering Jack, and the subject of our great competition here on the Sunday Breakfast Club. Back to back with Whispering Jack, and all you've got to do is go to 5rm.com.au, go to the win page, fill in the details, tell us what the songs were, pop the time in there and put your contact 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Best of luck there. Coming up, one of Fonzie's great mates, Richard Marks, and plenty more here on the Sunday Breakfast Club.
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0: The Clash rocking the Casbah, even still. Greg Bagger with you, the Sunday Breakfast Club here on 5RM, right across the Riverland at Mallee on 801 AM. It was interesting out of the field days on Friday. We, of course, broadcast there live with Anthony Millick, Lockie Winnell. I popped my head in there and made a few contributions to the show. There was a lovely lady on there talking about a great health initiative in Loxton at the moment, and you can go to our website and find out a little bit more about that. But she said that she's a fan of 801. So here's a cheerio, as they would say back in the old days. A call out to all those people who are still listening on AM, 801 AM for 5RM. Of course, you can hear us on 91.5 FM and also 89.9 if you're out in the Riverland West region. 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It's all happening there. News, sport and weather coming up next, and in the next hour, more great tunes and a great lost classic. I found an absolute doozy. Stick around.
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4: Good morning, Alana McIntyre here with the latest. As Anthony Albanese continues his week-long trip across the United States, the federal opposition leader is promising one of the biggest cuts to immigration in Australian history. Angus Taylor has addressed the New South Wales Liberal Conference, saying he's going to cap migration based on the number of houses that get built each year. The Liberal leader also accusing Anthony Albanese of having no respect for the truth.
11: And for this Prime Minister, a broken promise is never a broken promise. It's a change in position. For this Prime Minister, a fall from a stage isn't a fall from a stage, it's a step back.
4: Iran-backed Houthi militants in Yemen say they've carried out drone and missile attacks in Saudi Arabia. Thick black smoke's been seen near the international airport in the country's capital after air raid alerts rang out. A father who was killed by a shark in Perth is being remembered as a generous and devoted family man. 63-year-old Greg O'Neill was swimming with his friend at Sorrento Beach when he was pulled under by a great white. Some attempts across parts of South Australia, New South Wales and Victoria today, where the mercury is set to soar into the mid-30s. The warmer weather has been contributing to an early end to the ski season at most resorts. And tonight, John Farnham will be celebrated at a special tribute show at Rod Laver Arena in Melbourne. The main man won't be in the crowd, though. His family revealing his health has deteriorated in recent months.
0: Win the keys. Your next meal at the Berry Hotel could lead to a Mitsubishi Outlander.
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4: In the AFL, the Lions are through to the grand final after defeating the Hawks by 9 points at the MCG. Coach Chris Fagan speaking as the Brisbane side heads into its fourth straight grand final.
13: That'll count for maybe just a little bit. It won't necessarily give us the game, but we know what next week's all about because our players have done it a few times now, and they won't be intimidated by it at all.
4: The Lions will meet Fremantle next Saturday at the MCG.
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12: A mostly sunny day today with winds north to northwesterly at 25 to 40 kilometres an hour, increasing to 45 kilometres an hour before shifting southwesterly at 20 to 30 k's during this afternoon. Tomorrow, partly cloudy, winds westerly at top of 19 degrees, and ahead to Tuesday, sunny light winds and 21. We're headed for 33 today across the Riverland and Valley. And right now, for the Billy's Air Conditioning Weather Station, it's 27 degrees.
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12: Oh, yes, and here we are. It's the culmination of a morning of the best songs and more of them here on 5RM. Kids in the Kitchen coming up, AC/DC, Pearl Jam, an oddity from Fonzie, and also Jerry Rafferty in there, and a fantastic lost classic. Or actually, I should call that. It's more of an oddity than a lost classic, but you'll remember it and you'll go, really? That went to number one? It's one of those songs. Right now, we're not going to rehab. We're going out.

0: tune. Great tune. Very underrated. And Change in Mood. And we started off with Amy Winehouse, Rehab. Ain't no way I'm going there. Oh, no, no, no. Greg Backer with you. Great tunes coming up on the Sunday Breakfast Club this hour. Coming up, AC/DC. We've got some Pearl Jam for you. Also, Jerry Rafferty. And a couple of interesting oddities, you might say. One of them is actually a man of the day, John Farnham. And we're going to play another song by John, but this is not one of the songs that you have to identify in the competition, okay? Back to back with Whispering Jack. No, it's an oddity. When he got together with Queen years ago and did a song for the Rugby World Cup, of course they did We Will Rock You. And the song Will Rock You, it's coming up later this hour, and we've got an absolute doozy of a lost classic, which is more of a lost oddity. All this and more right here on the Sunday Breakfast Club, thanks to Harvey Norman.
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0: Jam and Daughter on the Sunday Breakfast Club on 5RM. AC/DC, one of their earlier classics, Dirty Deeds, Done Dirt Cheap. What did I say recently? It's a pet grooming company called Dirty Dogs, Done Dirt Cheap. Nice work, whoever you are. That's a ripper. Greg Backer with you. It's the Sunday Breakfast Club on 5RM, and it's great to have you listening in, and it's great to have great sponsors on this radio station, including the Renmark Club. Well, I better say Harvey Norman first, because they actually sponsored this program, which is great. 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It's a fantastic venue these days, especially with that new deck. I love it. And it will be the location of the Rose Gala dinner on Friday, the 9th of October, 6:30 p.m. start. Get your tickets. They're available now at the Renmark Club website. You probably go in there to 160 Murray Avenue in Renmark and book a table. Table, I think the tables are 10. Don't ask me. Get onto the club. They'll know. And this is the, what would you call it? The crowning event, if you like, of the Riverland Rose and Garden Festival. And it really is a fabulous event. Friday, the 9th of October, 6:30 p.m. Get your tickets today. I'll be there. Well, it'll be a bunch of us from 5RM, so that'll be cool. And there's loads of fantastic people. It's not a snobby, stuck-up thing. It's fantastic fun. So get your friends together, get a table of 10, and enjoy a great night out at the Renmark Club on October 9th, the Rose Gala Dinner. Coming up, more of the best here on 5RM, including Jerry Rafferty, a little oddity from our star of the show at the moment, John Farnham, and also a great lost classic.
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